three blocks from each other and never have a chance to play together. Tonight is our shot. And I'm gonna give you we're gonna give you our best, and Pete's gonna give you his best, and then we're gonna all get together and we'll scramble the whole thing up, man. That was South Rampart Street Parade, that first song. And you know, if you say parade in this town, you're like, you say a magic word. Because if there's one thing they love to do in New Orleans, it's parade. They parade for every damn thing here, they parade. Sugar Bowl, the Super Bowl when it's here, the Spring Fiesta, Mardi Gras, St. Patrick's Day, St. Joseph's Day, anything.

I'm the man from the big VA. Won't you come right round my way? And listen to what I gotta say. Timberland. Don't you know I am the man? Rock shows here, the Jen Japan. Have people shaking my hand.

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2: 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Herinnert u zich Peter nog?
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1: 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So?
0: Why are you rude at me, for God's sake?
1: Is he the strangest looking thing you've ever seen, or what?